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1: Okay, really? We're just talking about this topic because it's going to make me feel better. I'll go ahead in a minute. I'll tell you more coming up in just a couple minutes. Wayne D and Tay, appreciate you for having us on. Luke Combs is on with one of my favorites. It's called Rethink.

Dayton's new country. 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
1: All right, I'm highly offended here. The trendiest baby names of 2026, this whole list came out, right? And it says the top names are Jack, Henry, Charlotte, and Charlie. No Taylor? I'm just going to go ahead and say Taylor's already on there. So if you want to name your baby Taylor, I would be

0: 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I'm Bobby Bones.
1: Tomorrow morning, Lunchbox thinks his wife has lost her mind. We're going to talk about the fight that they had. Also, at 55 after every hour, it's Tell Me Something Good.

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Thank you so much for hanging with us tonight. We appreciate y'all. Hey, we play it back to back, so you just got to let us know what you want to hear. 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
1: 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Cole Swindell is on's call Forever to Meet.

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Thank you so much for hanging with us tonight. We appreciate y'all. Hey, we play it back to back, so you just got to let us know what you want to hear. 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We are Dayton's number one for New Country. Are you see-

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New Country 103.9. I'm Bob Jones. Tomorrow morning, Lunchbox thinks his wife has lost her mind. We're going to talk about a fight that they had. Also at 55 after every hour, it's Tell Me Something Good. See you tomorrow.

Dayton's new country. 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
1: And we've always got some of your favorite country artists joining us every Saturday night for iHeart Country House Party. Like this past weekend, we had Stella Lefty. We've recently had Tyler Hubbard, Megan Maroney, and a whole lot more. So if you've missed any of those conversations, you can always check them out on the free iHeart Radio app. Just check out Wayne D and Tay. Appreciate you for hanging out with us today. Got Parker McCollum on with Killing Me. We're going to get some more of our topic here coming up in just a couple minutes.

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1: And this is obviously your biggest sign that your state is overpopulated. Holy cow. This is happening in California right now. I'll tell you what that is. Coming up in just a couple minutes with Wayne, Dee, and Tay.

0: 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I'm Bobby Bones.
1: Tomorrow morning, Lunchbox thinks his wife has lost her mind. We're going to talk about a fight that they had. Also at 55 after every hour, it's Tell Me Something Good. 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
1: So home to nearly 40 million people, it was only a matter of time that this is going to happen, right? California has ran out of license plate numbers. This hasn't happened to them since 1980. I didn't even know that this could happen. But yeah, plate combinations, they ran out. They're like, oh, what do we do now? So I think they're gonna add another number. So it's gonna be like a mirrored sequence, three numbers, three letters, and then one.

It's Dayton's New Country 103.9 with Wayne D. Tay. Thank you so much for hanging with us tonight. We appreciate y'all. Hey, we play it back to back, so you just got to let us know what you want to hear. On the free iHeartRadio app, you can send us a request if you use that little red talkback microphone button, all right? We are Dayton's number one for New Country. Let me tell

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1: Amanda hanging out on the free iHeartRadio app said she wanted to hear some Cody Johnson, so I got to get that on for her. Appreciate you for hanging, girl. Cody Johnson's on with Horseback. Appreciate you for hanging.
2: He's a ranch hand in a pinch, man. 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A cast iron skillet.

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1: Can't believe it's already almost here. We're, what, 3 days away? Our iHeartRadio Music Festival going to be a big one. Taking over the Vegas Valley at T-Mobile Arena once again this year. Kenny Chesney, Lainey Wilson, got Stella Lefty, Zara Larsson, and so

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1: Tomorrow morning, Lunchbox thinks his wife has lost her mind. We're going to talk about a fight that they had. Also, at 55 after every hour, it's Tell Me Something Good. 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
1: And of course, there is so much happening with some of your favorite country artists. It's hard to keep up, right? Well, that's why I'm here. Got your iHeart Country Roundup coming up in just a couple minutes with Wayne D and Tay.

It's Dayton's New Country 103.9 with Wayne D.T. Thank you so much for hanging with us tonight. We appreciate y'all. Hey, we play it back to back, so you just got to let us know what you want to hear. 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We are Dayton's number one for New Country. On a train.

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2: All right, first we start things out with Lana Del Rey. So she appears to be in collaboration with Zach Bryan soon. Yeah, it looks like they're working on something together. She's appeared on like a couple of country festivals. Yeah. So like she knows the whole crossover game.
3: Absolutely.
2: But yeah, they posted a picture together on social media along with them in the studio. And they even confirmed it, saying that they've got their song done.
3: I like that.
2: And that's no lie.
3: I hope we can
2: play
3: it.
2: That's what the
3: post says. Can't wait to hear it.
2: Yeah. All right, next we move on to Shania Twain. So she's getting ready to ramp things up a little bit. She just celebrated her new album, which, by the way, she hadn't put out an album in like 3 years.
3: Yeah.
2: But now we just got one from her back in July called Little Miss Twain. But now she's getting ready to do an audiobook version of her memoir that she put out back in 2011. She's going to re-release it and then do her very own version of the audiobook.
3: Tay loves her good audiobook.
2: I do. Audible, holler at me.
3: Just like a child. I like when you read to me.
2: Why not? Okay, and last, so Stagecoach 2027 is apparently bringing the heat. This lineup is legendary. It was just announced. But they've got headliners like Riley Green, along with Hardy, Brothers Osborne, Cody Jinks, Shaboozy, Stell Lefty, and many more. And then day two, you got Zach Top headlining. Then day three, you got Kelly Clarkson. And then, of course, Reunited. Florida Georgia Line is on the bill as well. Yeah, it's going to be awesome. Tickets go on sale starting Friday at 11 a.m. Pacific time. But it's not going down until about like April.
3: Let me give
2: what is
3: you,
2: it, 23rd?
3: Let me give you a bold prediction for 2027. They're not doing a tour. They're doing festivals. So they're doing like a tour of festivals. Mm-hmm. I would put good money on either they play our iHeartCountry Festival or the iHeartRadio Music Festival.
2: Mm-hmm.
3: If you look at the amount of festivals that are on their list, they'll probably do WeFest in Minneapolis because that's just outside of Minneapolis. That's a huge deal.
2: Mm-hmm.
3: So bold prediction.
2: Yeah.
3: Mark it down.
2: I will see. Do you think Stagecoach is going to be like the kickoff to it all?
3: Yeah. Oh, yeah.
2: Yeah. That's the big one.
3: Let's go.
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1039 Dayton's New Country. I think I know how to get your Wednesday started off on the right foot, and that is with some good news. If you hang on two songs, I'll share some with you.

Dayton's New Country 103.9. I got a topic I want to discuss next hour. I want to hear from you on this. What is something in your life that concerns you? 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
1: Hey, Granger, this is Brian Bondrack from Kingsley, Iowa. I enjoy listening to After Midnight with you.
0: 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Thank you.

0: 1039 Dayton's New Country. Stick around. Ann Hudson is coming up with the latest buzz from Nashville. And give us a tease of what you got coming up.
1: Well, you know, Granger, back in May, Florida Georgia Line announced they're reuniting, getting back together. But there's been no word of a performance from them. Well, we might have an update. And I've got it coming up in your Nashville news next.

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1: 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That's why we're bringing the music and the meaning. 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
8: Hour number two of Wednesday starts right now. It's After Midnight. I'm your host, Granger Smith. Whatever the reason you're up early or up so late right now, I'm just glad you're with me. You're not alone. I've got a whole bunch of good country music to play for you to keep us company. I've also got this question. What is something in your life that concerns you? Answer that however you might. 866-607-8383. Earl Dibbles Jr. comes in after that with a dumb criminal story. This hour is packed. It's hour number two. It's After Midnight. Hang tight.

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What is it in your life that concerns you? We're talking about this in two songs, and I want you to jump in on it. 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

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You can go any direction with that, but I want you to call me. I'll put you on the air. 866-607-8383.

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1: Hey, just calling in from Putnam, Connecticut. Thanks for doing an awesome show and keep playing awesome things. Thank you, boss. Bye.
0: Bro, I appreciate that encouragement very much. Thank you.

1039 Dayton's New Country. I get it. You know, we've all made mistakes after a few drinks, but one dentist in Japan took bad decisions to a whole new level. Now he's got a story and a charge to remember. Earl Dibbles Jr. coming in with this dumb criminal story for us next. Hey, baby.

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It was the first ever hole-in-one recorded. But do you know what year that happened? I'll share more, plus some other things that went down on this day in history coming up in two songs.

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1: Hey, Granger, it's Sherry out here in Springfield, Missouri, DoorDashing, and thank you and have a good night.
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0: 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Dan Hudson is about to jump on and share some Nashville news with us. And what do you have lined up?
1: Well, Granger, this is fun. Megan Maroney getting ready to flip the switch for a very special night at the Grand Ole Opry. I'll explain in your Nashville news next.

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6: Halfway through the work week, third shifters. Can you believe that? Wednesday is here. I'm glad to be doing this alongside you, Granger Smith, your host of After Midnight. Got this question. What is something that eases your mind? I think a lot of people might need to hear you call me to encourage them. What is something that eases your mind? 866-607-8383. Earl Dibbles Jr. also coming in with a dumb criminal story and a whole bunch of good country music. It's a good hour number four. It starts right now. Let's go.

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Okay, asking this question, topic of the hour, what is something that eases your mind? We'll talk about this in two songs, 866-607-8383.

1039 Dayton's New Country. 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I think you might want to call me to encourage someone else that wants to hear what you have to say. 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
1: Hey, Granger. This is Glenn from Bryan, Arkansas. Hey, thanks for everything you do.
0: Hey, brother. Thank you so much for that, man. New truck. Big.

0: Dayton's New Country 103.9. A woman in Florida was caught on a door cam stealing an adult tricycle while wearing a tiger print onesie. You can't make this stuff up. Earl Dibbles Jr. is going to share this dumb criminal story with us next.
1: A 40 HP Johnson on a flat bottom metal boat. Coke cans and BB guns, barbed wire and old fence posts.

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7: Wednesday, early risers. Welcome to After Midnight with me, your host, Granger Smith. I've got some good news. Besides the fact that it's halfway through the work week, I want to read that for you coming up. Plus some Nashville news with Ann Hudson. She's keeping you in touch with all your favorite stars out there in Nashville. All of this here early on a Wednesday. Get that coffee hot. We're still after midnight.

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1: Hey, this is Chase. 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
1: 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Ann Hudson is coming up with the latest buzz from Nashville. And give us a tease of what you got coming up.
2: Well, you know, Granger, back in May, Florida Georgia Line announced they're reuniting, getting back together. But there's been no word of a performance from them. Well, we might have an update. And I've got it coming up in your Nashville news next.

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7: 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Welcome, y'all. I'm Granger Smith, your host. I've got some things I want to talk about that went down on this day in history coming up. Plus some Nashville news with Ann Hudson. She's going to talk to you about your favorite stars out there in Nashville and what they got going on. Hang tight for all of this on this final hour. We are After Midnight.

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1: 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It was the first ever hole-in-one recorded. But do you know what year that happened? I'll share more, plus some other things that went down on this day in history coming up in two songs. Blame it all.

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Dayton's New Country 103.9. I love that you've got us turned up here early Wednesday morning. Thank you for doing what you do, and thanks for letting me be a part of it here on After Midnight with you.

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1: Good morning, good morning, good morning, Granger. Here from Norman, Oklahoma. Just wanted to call and say good morning, good morning, good morning. Hope you have a wonderful day, and it's great listening to you every morning.
0: Hey, thank you for listening tonight. I appreciate you. I saw you.

0: 1039 Dayton's New Country. Ann Hudson is about to jump on and share some Nashville news with us. Ann, what do you have lined up?
1: Well, Granger, this is fun. Megan Maroney getting ready to flip the switch for a very special night at the Grand Ole Opry. I'll explain in your Nashville news next.

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5: Morning.
0: Okay, we got a game we're going to play in a few minutes, an early morning game. So we'll get your brain going. We got a guy on the phone who went to my town who wants to verify my claims of the town that I grew up in. He specifically went just to see if I'm lying about stuff. So let's see what he has to say. We'll do that. There's a little fight between Lunchbox and his wife. We'll get into that. Glad everybody is here. We got a heck of a Wednesday show. Let's get started now.
6: Yeah. This is the Bobby Bones Show.
3: Hey, Bobby.

0: go to Paul. Hey, Paul, what's up, buddy?
1: Hey, Bobby, how you doing? Morning, studio.
2: Morning.
1: We went to Mountain Home, or Mountain Pine, to see your hometown.
0: Yeah, Mountain Pine, Arkansas. Population 722. Yes, sir.
1: Oh, my God, we couldn't believe there was nothing there.
0: What do you mean? What do you mean there's nothing there?
1: Well, we thought you were exaggerating about the town being so small. There was nothing there, but there was no Sonic. There was no grocery store. There was, like, no gas station. I'm like, there was nothing there.
0: Oh, so that's what you mean by nothing there. There was nothing there.
1: Yeah. I mean, the town was there, but there was nothing there in the town. Like, I mean, that was kind of crazy. And another thing, my fiance works at Hobby Lobby, and she is arts and paper craft.
0: Yeah. I worked at Hobby Lobby while living in Mountain Pine, the town where there's nothing there. Yes.
1: Well, her boss had never heard the Bobby Bones Hobby Lobby song.
0: Did you play it for him?
1: He's the manager. Yes, we did. He loves it.
0: Why did you go to my hometown, Paul? Just curious.
1: Well, we just wanted to see where you were from.
0: Maybe catch me in a lie, because you go and it's full of malls.
3: Skyscrapers.
0: Yes.
1: No, we just wanted to see where you were from. We're new here. We've been here 6 years. We love it. I mean, we love Arkansas. It's great. You know what I mean? So. Yeah.
0: Well, we love you, and I love it when you call. You're funny. You're a little shot of energy here.
2: Good laugh, yeah.
0: Paul, I appreciate the call. Thank you so much. And, in my town, we don't have anything, as you can tell by what Paul says. We used to have a couple things. We never had a traffic light, but we used to have a sawmill, and that's why everybody moved to that town, is because there's this massive plot of land that is now mostly empty where the sawmill was. That's where Arkansas Keith worked. The sawmill went down 15 years ago or so, maybe more than that. But so nobody moves there anymore. So it is a pretty impoverished town. The school is still there. If I were betting, I bet they have to consolidate. I hope they don't, which is why it makes such a difference for me to, because I went back and we gave them a bunch of money and hopefully can, you know, keep the school going. But we have a terrible program in Arkansas too, where people have school choice. So you can go to whatever school you want. So nobody chooses to stay at Mountain Pine unless they live right there. Our sports teams, they struggle because anybody that's halfway good goes to a different school.
2: So it really doesn't matter like what district you're in. You're just like, oh, I want to go here.
0: It's a nightmare.
2: Huh. We used to have to like give fake addresses.
0: Yeah. But the only thing that we have really on the outskirt edges is a Dollar General. That's it.
3: Did you eventually get a light?
0: There's no light.
3: Still no light?
0: Mm-mm. Traffic light. We don't need one.
3: So what is it, a stop sign? You have a four-way stop.
0: There are stop signs. Okay. But we don't need a traffic light. There's not enough traffic.
3: That's crazy.
0: The only time there would be traffic was when the train was going through in the middle of the day. If they were hauling, you know, lumber on the train, you would know at like 11:20, you'd be held up for 15 minutes as the train was heading in and out.
3: Wow.
0: But it's still like that. Paul, I appreciate the call. Hope you have a great rest of the day.
1: Thanks, you too, guys.
0: Hey,
1: have a nice day.
0: Call back when you got something else to say. I can't get enough of your energy here.
1: Oh, for sure. Right on.
0: All right, see ya. All right, see you, buddy.
3: Love that, dude.
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0: We all have phones, something we don't do on our phones. 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If you can figure out the answer to this trivia question about what we don't do with our phones, you can win a really big prize. We're going to play that game next.
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2: Here's your question. About 60% of people almost never do this with their smartphones. Okay? Think about that for a second. About 60% of people almost never do this with their smartphones. Now, this game is called Never Gonna Get It.
1: No, you're not gonna get it.
3: Oh, yeah.
1: Never gonna get it.
3: Not this time.
1: No, you're not gonna get it.
3: Oh, yeah.
1: Never gonna get it. Ooh,
2: okay, and so we're going to go to Paul in Oklahoma. Paul, what's up, buddy?
4: Hey, what's going on, Bobby?
2: What are you doing?
4: Oh, driving down the road.
2: You safe?
4: I'm a truck driver.
2: Okay, you safe right now?
4: Oh, yeah.
2: Okay, all right.
4: Oh, yeah. They get my way, I just run them over.
5: There we go.
2: Interesting. All right, so, Paul, here's the deal. I'm going to ask you a question. Now, you can answer it. You don't even have to get it right, but I just need an answer. And if you miss it, you're going to get the show gets a chance to answer it. You get three opportunities, okay?
4: Yes, sir.
2: All right. So, about 60% of people almost never do this with their phones, their smartphones. So, think about that for a second. About 60% of people almost never do this with their smartphones. Some people never do it. They almost never do this with their smartphones. So, what is your answer, Paul?
4: Oh, boy.
2: I know. It could be anything in the world. And if you feel like it's nothing, you can just make something up and go to the show.
4: Clean it.
2: That's actually a good answer. That's a good answer. It's not right, but that's a good answer. Hey, Abby, would you put your headphones on in the glass room? Do you know the answer to this?
6: No, I don't.
2: Okay, you should play.
6: Okay.
2: Okay. So we got about 60% Americans say they almost never do this with their smartphones.

0: our phones. Clean It was a really good guess, though.
1: Really good.
0: For someone who said, I have no idea, that's an idea. So now, Paul, you got Amy, Abby, Lunchbox, and Eddie. You get to pick two of them. If either one of those two get it right, you win the prize. So Amy, Abby, Lunchbox, and Eddie, which two would you like to choose?
2: Abby and Lunchbox.
0: Eddie and Lunchbox is going Team Wiener.
3: Okay. Yeah.
4: You got it. Paul, let me tell you, this is the fastest I've ever gotten an answer.
3: Yeah, me too.
4: Ever.
3: I nailed it.
0: Team Testicle, that's what their jerseys say. All right, guys. 60% of Americans, almost never, some never, do this with their smartphones. Do you have your answers?
4: I have my answer.
0: You will win for Paul. He's going to love the prize if you win.
4: Got it.
0: Amy, what do you have?
5: I have Let It Die All the Way.
0: I go all the way
5: down.
0: Are
5: you supposed to? Yeah.
4: That's interesting.
0: Are you supposed to let it die all the way?
3: Yeah.
5: That's what I've heard. But I don't.
0: Why would you let your phone die all the way?
5: It's good for it.
0: Oh, interesting. I've not heard that. No. It's not right here either.
5: Oh, dang. Okay.
0: I need to look that up. There could be something to that. I don't know. Abby.
6: I put Back It Up.
0: You know, dance? Back the thing up. You were fine.
6: Back up the memory, you know? Like when you get a new one, they're like, did you back it up? Because you're going to lose everything.
0: Got it. I don't hate it. It's not right, though.
6: Okay.
0: All right, so you didn't want them to get it right, Paul. It doesn't even matter.
6: Yep.
5: Yeah, we're not team testing.
4: Right,
0: let's go to the testies brothers. Eddie.
4: Oh, Paul, let me tell you, the answer is 100% turn it off. Americans don't turn off their phones.
0: I almost never turn off my phone.
4: Never.
0: Almost never.
4: Unless it dies
0: all the way, which I do on purpose. Because I just learned.
5: You would never let your phone die, I don't think.
0: My phone sucks right now, and it drops to like 10%.
5: Well, I wonder if you would let it die.
4: Did you upgrade it?
0: I don't know.
3: Put that new system in there.
0: It's rotary dial. Is that normal for cell phones? Okay. Eddie, solid guess. Lunchbox?
3: Yeah. And maybe I'm old school. Maybe this is, I thought of it because I never do it, and some people do. Watch TV on it.
4: Huh.
3: 60% of people don't watch TV on it.
5: That's actually good.
4: It's not a bad guess.
0: Okay.
5: Sorry, I didn't mean to say actually, like I'm surprised.
0: No, it's okay.
5: Did good.
4: No, you're surprised. I'm surprised.
3: I'm always good at this.
0: But don't be surprised because he missed it.
5: Okay.
0: That's not right.
4: Oh, he missed it.
0: Yeah. Okay. And then Eddie, yours was?
4: Turn it off.
0: Well, I got to say.
4: Come on.
0: I'd be one of those that almost never turn off my phone. Come unless on. I'm for some reason reminded to, and you are wrong, too. Okay. But it's not over for Paul.
4: I don't have another guess.
0: Paul, where are you in Oklahoma right now?
2: Right now I'm coming through Poto right now, headed towards Broken Bow.
0: Which is near Tulsa, for you guys that aren't like me, that don't know Oklahoma like I do. Am I right, Paul?
2: What's that?
0: It's near Tulsa.
2: A couple hours away, but yeah.
0: Okay, close enough. I'm thinking of Broken Arrow, actually. Yeah. I'm stupid. All right, guys, you're going to get one more guess here.
4: I'm thinking.
0: I have done this in the last month. Okay. Abby, you got your answer?
6: I think so.
0: Okay, so Paul, now this is the money round here. You get to decide, will any one of the four get it? You can go yes or you can go no. What do you think, Paul?
2: I think one of them's going to get it.
0: Okay,
4: I like that,
0: Paul's
4: Paul.
0: Going with yes.
3: Yeah, Paul,
4: yes.
3: I got it. I didn't need a hint.
0: But you got it.
3: Yeah, I got it.
0: Okay, you got the hint, though.
3: But I had it down before I had the hint.
0: Okay. What do you got?
3: Delete apps.
0: Okay.
3: Bobby's done that in the last month.
4: He has?
0: How do you know?
3: I heard him say it.
0: I've never said it, but you may not be wrong, but I've never said it. But
3: I think you mentioned how you had to delete an app.
0: I don't know. Eddie?
4: Huh. Man, now that I have a guess.
0: Did he say yes or no? Sorry, I get caught up in the game.
3: He said yes. He said, yeah, we're going to get it. So he just won.
0: Okay, by the way, Lunchbox, not right.
4: I feel like I'm one of these 60%.
0: Go ahead.
4: Never change your picture on the screen.
0: Oh, solid.
5: What's that
0: wallpaper?
4: Wallpaper.
5: Yeah.
0: That's solid.
5: And Bobby, you change yours a lot.
0: I changed mine a little bit. Yeah, well, it just depends because Billy the baby gets older.
5: Yeah.
0: And so I always find a new one about every month. Yeah.
3: Oh, man.
0: No.
4: No, it's wrong.
0: It's good, but it's wrong.
4: Oh.
0: Amy?
5: Update it.
0: Your phone.
5: Mm-hmm.
0: Yeah, no.
4: So you stay in the original one?
0: Abby, it's all you right now. Can you win this for Paul?
6: Well, let's see. Clean up messages. Like, go through them and make sure all of them are red.
4: Good. That's pretty good, Abby.
0: That's a good one. Because Amy never does that.
5: No.
0: Amy's phone's a cesspool of red dots. No.
6: What the?
4: Dang.
0: Okay, so two things are going to happen here. One, Paul does not win. Two, I think we get Paul back on later in the show and give him another chance to win. Okay? Paul, can we call you back in a little bit and have you play another game since you didn't win this one?
2: Sure.
0: Okay, because we like you. If we didn't, we'd just go, that Paul's a loser.
4: Is he going to be available? Is he just still be driving?
2: Yeah, I'll be driving all day. So yeah, you will call anytime.
0: Can you give us a hold? Yeah. Wow. That's good. Yes, sir. Yes, sir. Okay, so the answer is delete photos.
3: Oh, man. Right there.

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1: All right, new year. 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I mean, it's not new year, but this is the newest of the year. And I actually like number one of the trendy baby names. And usually I hate these names. We'll get to that next.
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20: 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I feel like a
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1: Trendiest baby names of 2026. You ready for it?
22: Mm-hmm.
1: Okay. These are the trendiest baby names according to Nanit, a baby monitor brand. We have a Nanit. It's actually great. Top names are boys and girls. Number one, Jack. Old school, but still cool. I would credit that to Justin Bieber and Hailey Bieber. They named their baby Jack.
22: Oh, I didn't know that. I didn't know that either.
1: Number two, Henry.
22: Oh.
1: I wonder why Henry's trending.
22: I don't know. I know a Henry.
23: I know a Henry.
1: Yeah,
23: I know a Henry.
1: Me too, but...
22: No, a kid.
1: Oh, you do?
22: Yeah.
1: Yes. I know him like a... An uncle.
22: I know
24: a 22-year-old Henry.
1: You do?
24: It's my niece's fiance.
1: Usually the trending names are based in something, trending especially, yeah, like from a year.
24: Okay.
1: Mike, do you see anything trending with Henry?
23: No, nothing.
1: Mm. Number three, Charlotte. The Web? Is it back in?
22: Possibly.
23: Tilbury? North Carolina.
1: Charlotte Web? Charlotte's Web? The book? Mm. Charlie at four. That's a cool name for a boy and a girl. I do enjoy a Charlie. Leo at five, Olivia at six, Noah at seven, Luca at eight. Now, does Luka Doncic, the basketball player, have that much pull with young adults that are having babies?
22: That's a good question.
24: My friend named her kid Luca.
1: After?
24: Let me ask.
1: Sometimes I wonder if they just forgot to put the S.
22: Lucas.
1: Yeah, they just spelled it wrong. James and then Cooper make the list. That's from USA Today.
22: It's kind of cool because it's going back to traditional names than like making up these random names like they were a while back.
1: I like our baby's name because I like unisex names. I've always liked unisex names. I've been saying that for years.
24: That's why you like Charlie so much.
1: Mm-hmm. I like it. And then also, obviously, Billy is named after her grandpa. So if anybody ever judges, which I do not give a crap if people judge, I'm not going to parent shame. People love to parent shame online. Even if it's something very little, people are like, I can't believe you're doing that. I'm Mr. No Parent Shaming. I was that before, but now I'm really that. Now I get angry at parent shamers. But if someone's like, oh, Billy, oh, that's interesting. Oh, it's after her grandpa. Yeah.
22: We get it.
1: Yeah, we get it now.
25: Bones.
1: Now let's play Don't We from Morgan Wallen.

0: It's time for the good news
1: with Lunchbox.
2: Tell me something good.
3: Two brothers in California were outside and they hear, "Help! Help! There's a fire! There's a fire!" And the two brothers look and the assisted living place is on fire. A nurse is yelling they need help. So the brothers, who are 20 and 15, grab the water hose at the nursing home. They're trying to put it out. They're like, "That's not going to do it. That's not going to do it. We got to run in the fire." And them and two other neighbors went in there and carried six elderly out of the burning building.
4: Wow.
5: Dang.
3: Before the firefighters could arrive.
4: I'm imagining they were pushing on their thumbs as hard as they could on the top of that water hose.
5: To get the spray.
4: To get the spray far and spread out. Like, yes. Hard. Because you got to go hard sometimes. And they couldn't. And then they ran in and got them.
3: Yeah, but I want to say, shout out to Alex and the wreck.
4: Okay, good.
3: No. But two other neighbors helped, and they didn't make the story. They said, the brothers and two neighbors.
4: Okay.
3: And they named the brothers. Like, we need to, I want to say great job, but the neighbors also, I wish I knew your name so I could shout you out.
4: Maybe the brothers did most of the work, and the neighbors just showed up at the end.
3: That could be it.
4: Yeah.
5: Or the neighbors are, like, older people.
4: Or
5: and
4: the
5: brothers are young.
4: That were helping, we're just clapping for them. Like giving them moral support.
5: Yeah, that's true.
4: All right, there you go. That's what it's all about.
0: That was Tell Me Something Good.

0: story comes to us from Dalton, New Hampshire. Police got a call about 6 a.m. about a house on fire. They respond, fire trucks, putting out the fire. When the homeowner gets mad at the firefighters, jumps in the fire truck and drives off.
1: Oh, wow. I would think that would be hard to drive off.
2: Yeah.
1: I would just drive into stuff. It's so big. And it's that wheel where you have to, like, put your arms under it.
2: Some of those have knobs on it. You know, like, oh, the big wheels.
3: Oh, wow.
1: You probably bite off more than you can chew. So how far do they get?
0: As he was fleeing, he crashed into another fire truck.
1: Yeah.
0: And then about a block away, he went up a curb, crashed into a lady's fence.
1: Well, that's what I would have done, too. But I just would have never stolen the fire truck. Okay.
0: I'm Lunchbox. That's your Bonehead Story of the Day. Bobby
4: Bones. It's the Bobby Bones.
3: Okay, when did the toilet paper aisle get so complicated? 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

0: few voicemails. Number one.
1: Hey, Bobby. This is Liz. I am sitting here watching the U.S. Open men's final, and obviously Andy Roddick is in attendance. I know you guys are great friends, and I was just curious how your friendship with him came to be. That's all. Love the show. Bye.
0: Yeah, not only was he in attendance, he was the last American to win a Grand Slam, and it was that Grand Slam. An American was trying to win it. He did not win it. Finished second. I think I was German, I think, right?
2: Yeah, the guy with the ponytail?
0: Yeah.
2: And then who won it? Who's the American? Ben Shelton?
3: Uh-huh. Yeah.
0: Andy lived in Austin. We all lived in Austin. Andy listened to the show, and then I did a couple of charity events with and for him, and then we found out that once we were off the air, we were both pretty private, and we both liked sports. Now, one of us had a bunch of friends, and we just became friends, and I would travel with him to tennis tournaments, and he was a groomsman at my wedding. So we stayed close friends for a long time, and we still are, but we're the kind of friends where you don't have to talk a whole lot, and then if you need a kidney, just hit him up.
4: Mm-hmm.
0: Both of us are. And so he's also, I don't want to say energized, he just got out of doing anything for a while. I mean, he had hundreds of millions of dollars from playing tennis. He was top 10 for a decade. And then he invested his money super wisely and was like, I'm out. And then he just started randomly doing a podcast. And I remember I was playing golf with him a few years ago, and he goes, hey, I'm starting this podcast. Will you just consult it? I'll give you 5% of it. And I said, I'm not taking any money of it, but if you need help, just let me know. Wish I was taking 5% of it because it's huge now. This podcast is huge. And now he is kind of the main tennis guy, at least one of them. He's all over everything. Forbes just did a whole story on him. He decided to get back in tennis because that's all his life was, and he wanted to get out for a while, and he did. I don't know that he ever had intention of getting back in anyway. And then I think he missed it, and he has no shortage of opinions and gives them, and it's refreshing, and he's someone who's done it. So it's really cool to see him like have the second life of just really wild success. So yeah, that's how. It was super organic, and it was slow because neither one of us trusted anybody. And then we were pretty inseparable when he was in America. Think about tennis, most time you're not in America. So he'd be gone for 4 months and come home for 2 weeks, and we'd go do something. And he'd leave again for a couple months and come back. And he was like the first rich person I knew that I was close to. Mm-hmm. First time I ever went on a private jet.
2: Oh, really?
0: Was his.
2: Where'd y'all go?
0: Nowhere specific. We went to, but maybe
4: who's
0: the Super
4: around?
0: Bowl. Maybe
4: who's
0: the
3: grocery store.
0: Maybe the Super Bowl in Miami.
2: dang, that's legit.
0: Maybe. Or maybe the Super Bowl. We went to a couple Super Bowls.
4: Now, what about when y'all went to that golf thing? Didn't you go in some, and then like John Legend was there?
0: We all went to the Masters together.
4: Oh, the Masters,
0: yeah, we all
4: that
0: stayed
4: golf
0: in,
4: thing.
0: Stayed in the house. Yeah.
4: That
0: yeah.
4: golf thing.
0: No, I'm telling
2: that
0: you.
2: That little golf thing.
4: No, that with the green.
0: Yeah. Yeah, he's my friend. And he's killing it. And if he needed a kidney or I needed a kidney, we'd be the first people to line up and give it. You know what? And if he needed a heart, I'd say I need that organ.
2: The heart.
0: But yeah, he's doing really good. Hey, give me voicemail 7.
5: Hi, Mick from Kansas. I thought it was really interesting that Mr. Lunchbox was so into the interviews with the two little young ladies. He was into that all over because of who they were. Thanks.
0: Yeah, any guest comes in, Lunchbox does not care. It doesn't matter what kind of music they play, if they're good, how long the interview is, nothing. We had two girls, women, he said young ladies, but young women that came in as fans of the show and sat on the couch. He could not have been more dialed in.
2: Dude, he was all in.
0: Oh, I got funny stuff to say. Yeah.
3: Yeah, because they're not polished. They don't give, you know, polished answers. They're going to tell you kind of more real things. I feel like some of these people we bring in, they just give you polished.
0: How do you know? You don't even listen.
3: Dude, I'm also listening.
0: And I would say there's so little polish here. People don't come in here and give polished answers.
3: I've got my ear to the grindstone. I can hear when someone's
0: that's
3: giving
0: not
3: me fluff.
0: It. It's nose to the grindstone.
4: Ear to the ground.
3: Oh.
0: Yeah. Next one.
6: Just really was interested in Lunchbox's fascination with Sarah and Christy. She seemed very engaged, like a lot more engaged than usual. Uh-huh. So seems like he was a big fan of them.
0: Yeah, more people. A lot of callers were talking about how you would just, we were so active in that one.
2: Dang, Lunchbox. Why, dude?
3: Well, yeah, because they wanted to meet me. They wanted to hear from me. So I'm here to talk to them. Like, I'm here to entertain.
4: I think they were pretty.
0: It wasn't about you.
2: Of course.
3: Well, yes. Yeah, I mean, it's more fun when there's two chicks in here that are
2: there
3: giggling and laughing and, you know.
0: Giggling and laughing chicks.
2: What he likes.
3: Yeah, that's what you, I mean, is that not more fun?
4: He loves chicks that giggle.
0: He's a chick giggling guy. Yeah.
3: You guys don't?
0: Guys, hit us up anytime. 877 877- 77 Bobby.

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2: The biggest movies of all time, with inflation added in. The number one movie I'm going to tell you right now of all time is Gone with the Wind, which is pretty crazy. So if you put out Gone with the Wind and it made the money that it made today, it'd be number one forever. How many can you name? We'll talk about these movies and if they're even any good. So we'll do movies. And also, I'm deeply offended by something that happened in the news about me. I'm deeply offended. I'll talk about that coming up as well.
3: This is the Bobby Bones Show, yeah.
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2: I have a list of the biggest movies of all time with inflation added in.
3: Oh.
2: So, the most successful movie of all time is Gone with the Wind.
4: Oh, wow.
2: Because if you were to use inflation and what it made back then, it would be the most successful movie of all time, like the money that it's made, worldwide gross. I'm going to give you number two. Avatar would be number two.
3: Mm-hmm. Oh.
2: What can you name top 10? Three strikes, you're out. Amy, you go.
5: Titanic.
2: Number three is Titanic. With inflation, it would have been worth $3.8 billion. Go ahead.
5: And Avatar's off the table. Mm-hmm. What about Avatar 2?
2: Avatar 2? No.
4: Good try, though.
2: Yeah. Lunchbox.
3: Yeah, Lord of the Rings.
2: Lord of the Rings did not make it. Eddie.
4: Star Wars.
2: Star Wars at number four would have been, it originally came out in 1977.
4: Mm-hmm.
2: If in today's money, it would have made $3.7 billion.
4: Dang.
2: Now, you're still up.
4: Okay. Give me Forrest Gump.
2: Forrest Gump did not make it.
4: Dang, okay.
3: Wow.
2: Now to make this equal, we're going to go backward.
4: Snake.
2: Oh. So, Eddie, you go now again.
4: I mean, let's go with, Avengers or something. Like, let's go with Avengers, the first Avengers.
2: Avengers, I'll give you Avengers. Avengers Endgame made $3.4 billion.
4: Dang.
2: This is what the inflation would have been, the number five overall movie. So you guys have nailed the top five of all time.
4: Okay.
2: Gone with the Wind, Avatar, Titanic, Star Wars, and Avengers. Go ahead.
4: Old school, Casablanca.
2: Oh, I thought you picked old school. I was like, ah,
4: no. I was like, great movie, though.
2: No. Okay. No. Lunchbox?
3: Harry Potter.
2: Harry Potter, no. Amy?
5: Lion King.
2: No. Okay, that's two strikes.
3: My goodness. I'm terrible at this one.
4: I mean, I think you're onto something with Lion King, though.
2: There are five left. Amy?
5: Iron Man.
2: No, there are no more marbles.
5: Did you already say that?
2: No.
5: Oh.
3: Toy Story.
2: It's a good guess. No. Eddie?
4: Wasn't the Odyssey on there, like, recently? So, the Odyssey.
2: Nah. Oh, no. Number six is a movie that came out in 1965. And...
5: Oh, Soul Train.
4: Soul Train?
2: That was a TV show.
3: What in the world?
2: Soul Plane.
5: Disco.

0: way later.
1: What was the one with John Travolta?
2: Saturday Night Fever.
0: Oh. No, I think I just missed it.
2: What year? 61?
0: Yeah, 65. And I think it was a musical.
2: Okay, Singing with the Rain? Singing in the Rain?
0: No.
1: Oh, Mary Poppins.
0: No, I'm not even sure what it was about, but maybe it was in Austria.
1: Oh, Sound of Music.
0: Yeah.
2: Dang, that's what I thought. Not Singing in the Rain.
0: Sound of Music was at number 6. Number 7 is an alien movie.
2: Okay, E.T.
0: Correct.
3: Ugh. Wow.
0: From 1982.
2: And you still haven't seen E.T., right?
0: Mm-hmm. I know the stuff, though. Reheepeeshees, E.T., phone home.
2: Okay. He never says Reheepeeshees.
0: Oh, he doesn't say that?
2: No.
0: Does he eat them?
1: Yes.
2: He eats them.
0: He goes, Reheepeeshees, phone home for more Reheepeeshees. The Ten Commandments at 8.
3: Oh, come on.
0: I have never, that movie came out in 1956.
3: Never even heard of it.
0: Number 9, I have never heard of. Dr. Zhivago.
2: Zhivago.
0: It's with a Z, though.
2: Yeah, Dr. Zhivago. It's old and it's long, like super long. If you watch the movie in its entirety now, it has 2 intermission breaks in the movie.
0: What the?
2: Mm-hmm. So I would assume that at the like video store, it would come in like 3 tapes.
0: Wow.
2: Crazy.
0: I've never heard of it. 1965. And the next one was 1975. It was Steven Spielberg.
1: Jaws.
0: Yep.
2: Dang.
0: Those are really the top 10 movies of all time.
1: Wow. I don't know that I agree with some of them.
3: Yeah, I don't either.
2: Well, but
0: you cannot agree with it. It's the numbers. Mm-hmm.
3: But that is because back then there weren't very many movies to choose from.
2: No. It's still the amount of money it made.
0: But it doesn't matter. It's still the amount of money it made.
3: Right.
1: I know. It just still don't know
0: But you could compare that to movies in 2002 versus today. Yeah.
2: But I guess so. If like everyone's like, it's the new picture, everyone's going to go see that one.
3: Because it's the only one showing.
0: Why are you guys both talking like me?
2: No, because old,
3: we're going
2: old school,
3: back to the 60s.
2: Pictures.
1: Because like, what was Jaws up against?
3: Nothing.
2: Nothing.
0: That's not true. You guys are just saying things right now that you have no factual evidence of.
2: I wouldn't say Jaws, Amy, but I would say like Gone with the Wind. I mean, really, what was it up against?
0: I wasn't a theater. I don't know.
2: That was the only picture out there.
1: A silent
0: Somebody
1: film?
0: Should have to watch Dr. Zhivago.
2: Dude, I've seen it.
0: As a bet, except for you.
2: Okay. I was like, I'll watch it again.
3: The 3 movies, Jaws came out, The Drowning Pool, a thriller starring Paul Newman, Race with the Devil, and The Sweeney. Those were the 4 movies released on June 20th, 1975.
0: Yeah, but you don't compare it in 1 week. You compare the 2 months before and the month after. Also, I wasn't alive then.
2: Dude, whoever's going to have to watch Dr. Zhivago is going to love it. It's actually really good.
3: Spin that wheel.
0: How long is Dr. Zhivago?
4: 3 hours and 17 minutes.
1: Oh my god.
3: Is
0: it black and white?
2: I don't know.
1: Is it in English?
2: It's in color, but it's like faded color, dude. Barely got to the color.
0: Oh no. Well, but still to this day, the number one movie is, of all time?
1: Avatar.
3: No, it's the Sound of Music.
0: Gone with the Wind.
3: That's the same one.
0: Gone with the Wind. Get your

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2: 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Lunchbox and his wife are fighting about what?
21: My wife wants to hire the most ridiculous thing I've ever heard of in my life.
2: Why?
21: It's a spiritual analyst or something like that. It reads your house.
22: Okay, oh, like the energy of your house?
21: Yeah, yeah.
22: Like the aura?
21: I don't know the exact title they're called, but...
2: What do they do? What did she say they were going to do if they came to your house?
21: They're going to... We've made changes, like painted a room, put wallpaper, and we've had people that... She thinks the former owners are upset.
2: Did they die?
21: No.
2: Wait, then who cares? Yeah, what, do they just live down the street?
23: This sounds
2: crazy.
23: They
2: live in Milwaukee?
22: Like,
2: who cares?
22: Which former owners, though?
21: She says all the former owners.
2: Oh, so even people that are dead?
21: Yeah.
23: Hey, you think your wife's losing it?
21: 100%.
22: Where did she learn about this?
21: I don't know.
2: What does this cost?
21: It's like $200.
2: And they come for how long and do what?
21: I think it's 90 minutes.
2: They just sit in there?
21: They read your house.
2: Huh. Okay, what?
21: This is her. This is what she explains it. I can't. I may not be explaining it right.
2: Okay.
21: This is her.
2: Okay, so...
21: I asked her, who do you want to hire?
2: Here's Lunchbox's wife. Go ahead.
23: You want to hire what?
24: She calls herself an intuitive therapist. And I heard of this woman, and she will, like, come to your house and see if there's any spirits that are here. And with her house being old, you know, it's, like, over 100 years old. There's been so many people that have lived here, and I just have been wondering, like, well, maybe I'm making all these changes and they're not happy with the changes, or maybe they really like the changes.
23: How do we want to make out after this? Like, making us off tonight. I can't.
22: What? Okay. But I do think Lunchbox would be into this, being that what? He was trapped by a ghost in a house at one point.
2: But him paying $200,
23: right, that's the problem,
2: supersedes the fact that he was trapped by a ghost in a closet.
21: I mean... The fact that my wife believes that you can upset former owners of your house by painting a wall is bananas.
23: Lunchbox, has anything weird happened like in the last
21: year? Yeah, my wife started talking about hiring an intuitive therapist.
2: That's the weird thing?
21: That's the weird thing.
2: But okay. What triggered this in her to even have these feelings?
21: Oh, one of our friends bought a house and they had an intuitive therapist read their house. And she's like, oh my gosh, what if I'm making... Because they wanted to do something like knock out a wall or something. And they hired this lady. And so now my wife's like, well, we started making changes. What if I'm making them mad? Like, what if they're trying to tell us that we shouldn't do this?
2: Who gets final say here?
21: This is so stupid.
2: But are you going to let her? No. Is she going to do it?
21: I think she's going to do it.
22: Okay.
23: So who's paying for it? Yeah. You or her? It's her thing. So
21: it's
23: she
21: her
23: should.
21: Thing.
2: And you have different accounts.
21: And I am not contributing to some stupid woman coming to my house and be like, let me see. Oh, yeah.
22: They what don't if she like... comes and things get better? Well, then you.
21: Oh, the wallpaper. Yeah, they don't like that color. They
2: what
21: want
2: if
21: you...
2: she comes and you have to pay money for home renovation because she said.
21: Oh, my God. See, this is. I didn't even think about that.
23: Dang, that could be.
2: Because she's not going to come and say nothing. It's right. Like hiring a consultant for something, for anything. They have to find things that are wrong. Even if there's really nothing wrong, they can't come in and do nothing because why'd you hire them?
21: Also, you know what she's going to say? Oh, man, we got to do some more deep cleaning because. The spirits are still here, and she's going to want to come back for a follow-up visit. That's what she's going to... It's a scam.
3: More money.
2: What's the dumbest thing you've... Well, no. What's the dumbest thing that people have made fun of you for spending money on? I can go. I hired a pickleball coach for a while, and I was made fun of for that. Mm-hmm. But I was playing a lot of competitive pickleball. Mm. And he was coming to my house. We were training hard. Yeah. And I was ridiculed for paying for a pickleball coach. So you?
22: Pet psychic?
2: The pet psychic, yeah. Mm-hmm.
21: That's pretty bad.
2: That's pretty... I can't prove...
22: I know, me neither.
2: I can't prove it didn't work. I don't believe that it did, but I can't prove it didn't. Mm-hmm. So there's that. Eddie?
3: No, man. I knock everything down. If my wife brings up anything stupid, I say we're not getting it. So nothing.
22: So you've never spent money on something.
2: Never. We've judged you for it.
3: I mean, you guys judge me on gambling, but I mean, that's... Everyone gambles.
2: No, mostly I think it's that you gamble, but then complain about money and for other reasons.
3: Yes, dude, because we spend so much
2: it doesn't matter. Lunchbox?
21: Yeah, the lottery.
2: Yeah.
21: That's a good one. You guys harass me.
2: We don't harass you, but you do spend a lot on lottery. When is this happening?
21: I mean, she's going to make an appointment, I guess. I don't know how long it takes. I mean, I got to look at that lady's calendar. I wonder how booked she is. She's probably booked for months, so you never know. Probably available any day of the week.
3: Is there anything that this person can say that makes you believe in it?
21: No.
3: Nothing.
21: Nothing.
2: There's not something that she could pull out of nowhere that she'd have no access to knowing, but then once she knows, you'd be like, oh, dang.
21: But how would I even know if it's real? Like, she can say whatever she wants because I don't know who's lived in that
3: house.
21: What
3: if it's only something you've seen?
21: Well, I haven't seen anything. What have I seen?
2: Nothing. Is this going to happen in the next month, do you think?
21: Yeah.
2: Can you please let us know right after it happens?
21: And then I will.
2: What's been told of you? I am going to laugh so hard if she recommends you have like a $50,000 home renovation because it's Satan has taken over like a back patio or something and you have to get rid of it.
21: Oh, my gosh. All right.

0: inmates at Norton Correctional Facility in Kansas found out that the local school district had $6,000 of school lunch debt. So they're like, this is crazy. This can't happen. What did they do? They went around the prison and started asking people for money, like prisoners.
1: Inmates?
0: Inmates saying, hey, could you collect some money for the local school? And so they donated money. They collected $4,200. The inmates did. And some of the security guards said, you know what? This is so cool. I'm donating money too.
1: Oh, that's gotta feel good.
2: They go into their
1: commissary?
2: Yeah, because they don't have it in their pockets.
3: Yeah, like, how do they have money? That's what I don't get.
2: Or they take their, like, heroin and put it in the, and then resell that.
0: The drug dealers in there are like, I got you.
2: Yeah.
0: No, I think, you know, in prison, you do have your bank accounts.
2: Commissary.
0: Yeah.
2: You put money in there, right?
1: Well, that's for my limited knowledge, yeah, you have people from the outside
2: putting money
1: give
2: in.
1: You money, but
0: which to me that's like important.
2: Yeah, I agree. No, it's great. I'm just wondering how they got that money.
1: Right.
0: Yeah,
2: that's great. That's really a cool story.
0: Like, it's amazing.
2: Yeah, we're just confused at how they got the money.
0: I mean, I'm sure the prison has.
2: They weren't ringing a bell, ding ding ding, out in the middle of the prison for people to drop coins in.
0: I'm pretty sure the prison had to manage the money and said, you know what, we'll take that out of your account, and then we will take the money over there.
2: It's a great story. I do love it. That's what it's all about.
4: That was Tell Me Something Good.

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2: Where do football players go when they need a new uniform? New Jersey.
0: New Jersey. Got it. Good one. Funny.
1: That was the Morning Corny.
0: Your big three songs in country music right now. Number three, Kenny Chesney, Carry On.
3: Carry on, karaoke, it don't matter if you can't. Carry a tune in a bucket anyway.
0: You know, that's a familiar Kenny Chesney song, but that doesn't mean it's not awesome. Like, he knows what he does and he does it. Hit that again. That makes me feel so good. Go.
3: Carry on, karaoke, it don't matter if you can't. Carry a tune in a bucket anyways. Carry on,
0: that's a good one. Number two. I also love this song, and I hate how she's being bullied on the internet. I hate it so much. I've almost gone after a couple people, and then I realize it ain't my fight. But if it keeps going, I'm going to have to. I just don't want to be seen as... It doesn't matter. Here's Stella Lefty, Boston.
4: On a train back to Boston, and we're jumping the gun, and I'm telling you, baby, this is the part where I'd run.
0: There's such a false narrative about her that the internet has just taken and run with, but... I really like her. And that song, it doesn't matter. If Bin Laden's singing that song, that's still catchy. True or false?
2: I haven't heard his version yet.
0: Well, if you did, you'd still go, that's catchy.
5: Does Bin Laden sing?
0: Did he sing? I'm not sure.
6: I don't think he does anymore.
0: Number one. This is his 21st number one song. Luke Combs, Be By You.
7: I hope I ain't coming home.
0: Also a jam. Sometimes we get three suckies. That's three good
2: three
0: ones.
2: Three
0: really
2: three
0: good, good ones, yeah.
2: I feel like whenever they were in that room, I don't know why I picture them in the writing room on this song with Luke Combs and just being like, jam.
0: Yeah.
2: Like,
0: we
2: right
0: did it,
2: away.
0: Luke.
5: Oh,
0: like,
5: yeah.
0: We did
2: this
0: it.
2: This is a jam.
0: We did it, Luke.
2: So good.
0: All right, there you go.
8: Here we go.
0: Let's play Lee Bryce. Here's One of Them Girls.

0: I do this out of love. Peace and love, peace and love. Eddie doesn't read. You don't have to read, but Eddie always complains that he wishes he was the guy that could carry a book around and look cool.
1: I love that.
0: And then he goes, I can't read.
1: I'm dyslexic.
0: Yeah. And so what we do is we give him 15 minutes every day during the show to go in my office and read.
1: Yeah.
0: And you've been reading The Four Agreements. It's a book that I read around once a year. I love it. It's short.
1: You read it once a year?
0: It's short.
1: That's crazy. It is short.
0: Yeah. And you're about, what do you got? Halfway through?
1: I'm almost halfway through.
2: Wow.
1: Like, seriously.
0: And what is your review of just the experience so far?
1: Okay, not the book, but the experience of reading is the first time you asked me, like, to go into your office and go read for 15 minutes. I was like, this is so stupid. Why? What am I going to do in there? Read? I'm going to get distracted, blah, blah, blah. Now, you tell me, dude, it's your 15 minutes, and I'm like, cool. All right, let me go read. It's actually enjoyable.
0: A lot of it matters on what you're reading, too, because sometimes I get a real turd.
1: I'm not convinced on this one yet. Like, I'm just kind of taking it in for what it is, but I'm enjoying reading it.
0: Yeah, I think you can pull some stuff from it regardless of what you're looking for within it.
1: I agree with that.
0: Yeah, and it's short. So I'm going to give you 15 minutes now.
1: Right now?
0: Yeah, head to my office.
1: You bet.
0: Eddie's
1: going to
0: go read. You bet?
1: No, they say bet.
0: Oh, okay, yeah, yeah.
3: Just bet.
0: Eddie's going to go and read for 15 minutes, and we're just trying to encourage others to take 15 minutes out of your day.
1: Wow, what if this is like a global movement?
0: Well, I think it has been for, I don't know, 50 years.
1: Oh, really?
0: Yeah, yeah, yeah. Since the printing press and, yeah.
1: Okay, okay.
0: Just that.
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0: My own state, that I do so much for has deeply hurt me. I'm going to share with you next what happened yesterday. I'm punctured. Next.
4: Bobby Bones!
0: The wait is over. 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

0: in on the joke?
1: No,
2: Amy.
3: Oh, that's not really a joke. You
0: well, make. I understand. It could be, you know, oh, well, that didn't hit the way we thought. Kind of thing, you know?
1: That's not a joke. It's a charity donation that I go back to give to a school, and I think they're going to do a joke.
0: I was just trying to think through how that happened.
1: So this is an Arkansas Razorback football. Do you want to see what they wrote on there to me?
0: Sure.
3: Oh, please don't.
1: Check it out.
0: To Bobby, number one hog fan, thanks for long time.
1: Loving.
0: Thanks for loving the Hogs. You're amazing. Woo pig.
1: And it's signed by the head football coach.
0: And then he put all in.
1: Yeah, his name. And then
0: I can't read his name.
1: Yeah, actually, when I got this, it was just his name generically signed.
0: It's weird because that looks like your handwriting.
1: It is. I'm so petty. All the other coaches have sent me a ball and they wrote my name on it to Bobby. This is a Bobby segment. And so I was like, they didn't even write my name on the ball. So I wrote my own note on there to me.
3: Okay. Oh my gosh. That's hilarious.
0: Like, okay, I thought it looked awfully familiar.
1: Yeah, but it's my writing.
0: I just thought, wow, you and Coach have the same handwriting.
1: No, they send balls out if you're like a donor of a certain level. I'm a pretty significant donor to the Arkansas Razorbacks. And I guess I got the generic football when they put 100 on a table and just signed them. You know what? I'm going to be a baby about this one. And so since I got randomly generic ball, I wrote my own message on there.
3: Ah,
0: okay.
2: Amy, did you think the message was a little over, like, positive?
0: No, it's not the word. The words didn't bother me. I just genuinely thought I had similar handwriting. And I was like, wow, that's the same.
1: Now read it again as I wrote it.
0: To Bobby, number one hog fan, thanks for loving the Hogs. You're amazing, Woo Pig.
3: That is really funny.
0: That was a lot.
1: Yeah, whenever Pittman or Bielema signed a ball and sent it to me, I had it up in a box.
0: Mm-hmm.
1: This one, I had to write my own name on, my own secret special message. I should write myself to Bobby Jones.
2: Oh,
3: you're having a rough couple days.
1: It's been a rough couple days.
3: Man.
1: I'm very sensitive to all of this. It's my own state. Do I got to pick a new state?
0: No. This too shall pass. I'm just saying.
1: Feels like it's getting worse.
2: Yeah, you sound like a greeting card. Amy.
3: Yeah, how do we make up with this? Like, how do we get the forgiveness?
1: I don't know, but I'm keeping the Razorback football signed by Silverfield that I had to write the message on my desk.
0: Now, did he write all in or you did?
1: No, he did. That's their saying.
0: Okay.
2: No, Amy, don't be silly. He wrote that.
1: Yeah.
3: Come on, Amy.
1: Anything for him, he wrote on.

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1: We got to give Paul, our truck driving friend, another chance to win. He played a game earlier and he didn't win, but he was such a good guy. So we're going to play a movie game and he's going to play. And if I give you three clues about a movie, can you name the movie? Amy, an ogre, a donkey, and a princess.
2: Shrek.
1: Good. Lunchbox, a haunted hotel, twins, and Jack Nicholson.
3: The Shining.
1: Good job.
4: Wow. Good job, dude.
1: Eddie, a briefcase, a pawn shop, and Big Kahuna Burger.
4: Oh, that's Pulp Fiction.
1: Correct. Yeah. Okay. We got Paul on. We're going to give him another chance to win next.
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1: Yes, Bobby Bones. All right, we have Paul on the phone again. He's driving a truck. We played a game earlier in the show. He didn't win. We want to give him a chance to play another game to see if he wins. Paul, you ready again?
10: Yes, sir.
1: All right, how'd you feel after that loss the first time? You okay?
10: Oh, yeah. I can't believe them guys let us down, though, man.
1: They did. Those guys let you down.
3: I know. Yes. Yeah, they let you down.
1: No, all of you did. Okay, so, Paul, I'm going to let you play this one as you're driving your truck. This is a movie game. Do you watch many movies?
10: I don't really have time to watch movies, no.
1: Fair enough, fair enough. What's your favorite movie of all time, Paul?
10: Well, boy, I got to tell you, at all time, Gunsmoke.
4: Gunsmoke.
1: I know the TV show.
4: Yeah, was that a movie?
1: They made a movie, Gunsmoke?
10: Oh, yeah, Marshall Dillon, yeah.
1: Oh, okay, Arkansas Keith watched Gunsmoke all the time. That was a TV show. Okay, so here's what we're going to do, Paul. I'm going to give you five clues. You just have to name the movie, okay? You got to get 3 out of 5. For example, if I said a shark, a boat, and Amity Island, what movie would that be?
10: Oh, boy. Would it be Jaws?
1: It would be Jaws.
20: Good job.
1: Good, good, good.
20: Okay.
1: He gets to use one lifeline to any of you guys in the studio.
4: Love it.
1: He needs 3 out of 5. Here we go, Paul. Driving his truck in Oklahoma right now. Paul, here are your 3 clues. A sinking ship. An iceberg, and 2 people named Jack and Rose.
10: Titanic.
1: Correct. 1 answer for Paul.
3: There you go, Paul.
1: All right, Paul.
20: Good job, good job.
1: Rooting for you, buddy. Okay. Number 2, the city of Philadelphia, a meat locker, boxing gloves.
10: Rocky.
1: That's correct.
3: Yeah.
1: Very good. The next one, a tarantula, cheese pizza, someone named Kevin.
10: Oh, boy, I'll have to use a lifeline on that one.
3: Oh, boy.
1: Who would you like to go to? Amy? Lunchbox?
10: Oh, boy.
1: Or Eddie?
10: Well, Lunchbox seems to know a lot about movies, so let's go for Lunchbox.
1: Lunchbox?
3: Yeah, that's Home Alone.
1: The answer is Home Alone. Yes, yes, it is.
3: Man, I'm not going to let my dude down.
1: Yeah, he's 3 for 3.
3: That's what we do.
1: He's already going to win. Let's just do a couple now for fun. Dinosaurs, an island, and a mosquito trapped in amber.
10: Would it be Jurassic Park?
1: Yes, it would be Jurassic Park. Yeah.
20: Okay.
4: He's on fire.
1: And finally, a high school, 88 miles per hour, and a DeLorean.
10: Oh, boy. Back to the Future.
1: Correct. There we go.
3: Yeah.
1: Man, he didn't even need a lifeline. No? He got 4 out of 5.
4: He's good.
1: Okay. So, Paul, here's what we're going to give you. 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But, Paul, we're going to give you a $500 gift card. And we're also going to send you some stuff from the show here, from the studio. And we just wanted you to win, Paul. So congratulations.
10: Well, thank you.
1: How much driving you got left to do today?
10: Oh, about 15 more hours of it.
1: Whoa. Oh, my goodness. Where are you going?
10: Yeah, I started at 3 o'clock this morning, and I won't get back home until about 6:30, 7 o'clock tonight.
4: Is Paul going to make it?
3: Yeah.
1: Do you ever eat those bumblebees at the gas station? You know, those old pills that make...
4: The yellow jackets.
1: Yeah, whatever they are that make you go. Yeah, you ever do that?
10: No, of course not.
1: Good answer. Okay, Paul, stay on the line. I'm going to get your prizes. I appreciate you listening.
10: Well, thank you, Bobby.
1: All right, there he is. Paul, everybody. Woo-hoo. All right, Paul, stay on the phone. There he is.
6: Bobby Bones.
1: And now let's play Jelly Roll. Here is Liar.

0: time for the good news.
1: With Lunchbox.
2: Tell me something good.
3: Two brothers in California were outside and they hear, "Help! Help! There's a fire! There's a fire!" And the two brothers look and the assisted living place is on fire. A nurse is yelling they need help. So the brothers, who are 20 and 15, grab the water hose at the nursing home. They're trying to put it out. They're like, "That's not going to do it. That's not going to do it. We got to run in the fire." And them and two other neighbors went in there and carried six elderly out of the burning building.
4: Wow.
5: Dang.
3: Before the firefighters could arrive.
6: I'm imagining they were pushing on their thumbs as hard as they could on the top of that water hose.
5: To get the spray?
6: To get the spray far and spread out. Like,
5: yes.
6: Because you got to go hard sometimes. And they couldn't. And then they ran in and got them.
3: Yeah, but I want to say, shout out to Alex and the wreck.
6: Okay, good.
3: No. But two other neighbors helped, and they didn't make the story. They said the brothers and two neighbors.
6: Okay.
3: And they named the brothers. Like, we need to, I want to say great job, but the neighbors also, I wish I knew your name so I could shout you out.
6: Maybe the brothers did most of the work and the neighbors just showed up at the end.
3: That could be it.
6: Yeah.
5: Or the neighbors are like older people.
6: Or
5: and
6: the neighbors
5: brothers are young.
6: That were helping, we're just clapping for them. Like, giving them moral support.
5: Yeah, that's true.
6: All right, there you go. That's what it's all about.
0: That was Tell Me Something Good.

0: Bobby Bones.
1: All right, Amy, lead us off.
2: Okay, so y'all familiar with the High Rocks competition?
1: Were they? Yeah. I wasn't. I want you to save the story, but isn't it like it's like a CrossFit type thing?
2: Yeah, it's like an indoor where you're doing these different like
3: the carry heavy stuff, right?
2: And
1: yeah, to me when I read it,
2: cardio stuff.
1: It felt like my best CrossFit was what it seemed like. Yeah,
2: I saw a video this morning.
1: Oh, you watched it?
3: Oh, I didn't watch.
1: Oh,
3: that.
1: I didn't watch it.
2: Well, no, I didn't watch her. I've seen pictures of.
1: Oh yeah, I didn't.
4: Yeah,
2: what
4: but
2: happened.
4: It was blurred.
2: So no. I saw it running down her legs. So for people that aren't familiar, there was a High Rocks competition happening and she had a bathroom issue.
1: Diarrhea.
2: Yeah. And she continued to compete.
1: See, I thought I wanted to eliminate diarrhea this morning, guys.
3: Yes.
1: When I said no more diarrhea, that's why I picked it for High Rocks.
3: And I thought it was over.
1: Yeah, it's not.
2: I think she was having a different issue than just lettuce.
1: Mm-hmm.
2: And I saw a video this morning where a guy was just talking about, like, High Rocks people, they're really into something. That's their passion, right? And they've worked hard. They've trained to get there, whatever. But, like, say any of us, if we were really into our hobby and we're somewhere, like, it's, you know, we're at a Lego competition.
1: And I think this is more than a hobby, though.
2: We're building Legos. And suddenly we have a bathroom issue. And we don't stop and leave to go clean ourselves up. Someone would be like, okay, something's mentally not right with Joe.
1: That's interesting you have that perspective because I thought something is so right with her.
2: No, what?
1: Because that's what I would have done in that competition.
2: Okay.
3: Yeah.
2: Oh. I get it. You maybe keep going. Something's wrong.
1: I can tell you right now it does. When it's contained, poopy in a diaper smells up the whole contained area.
2: Yeah.
3: Oh, yeah, yeah, yeah.
2: Well,
3: yeah,
2: and this certainly wasn't contained. And
1: So explain what she did though.
2: Okay.
1: Like specifically.
2: She had her diarrhea and she's wearing shorts and it's running all down her body.
1: She was doing what exercise, do you know?
2: Oh, when it exploded?
1: Yeah.
2: I don't know.
3: Do you remember the picture?
2: I mean, she was standing like this with her hands in the air and then stuff was running.
1: Like they do broad jumps, they do sled pushes at different
2: levels.
1: Yeah,
2: but there's all these other people and you're indoor and there's all this equipment. So now her germs, which fecal matter can be.
1: Well, it's not going in everybody's mouth.
4: She's doing squats, like, down the track with some big, heavy bag on her back.
1: Like sandbag lunges? They do 100-meter sandbag lunges.
4: Yeah, that's what she's doing.
2: Yeah, but her stuff is getting on things that certainly other
4: like
2: people are
4: track.
2: Now encountering.
1: So I feel like you're anti-poop and go. Just by how
2: I am.
1: Yeah.
2: Over the years...
4: Oh, like she's doing blurpees.
2: You've seen people compete in marathons. You've seen people compete in marathons, and you feel for them because, like, okay, they've trained to get here, and they don't want to mess up their time, so they just use the bathroom on themselves. At least that's outdoors. I don't know. There's something about this being inside and equipment and people being all around it, and you're just like, oh, I'm so worried about my time.
1: No, winning.
4: Yeah, hold on. Did you know she won?
3: Oh, well, there you go. It was worth it.
2: Well, yeah, because everyone was like...
1: Everybody ran away from her.
3: Oh, they're like, I'm not following that.
1: She won with the worst time ever, the worst winning time ever.
4: She won $21,000.
2: Okay, I mean, that's a lot of money. I get it. I didn't know that part. I just thought, like, what's going on? Like, where...
1: She pooped mid-event, though.
2: Yeah, so...
1: So you keep going.
2: Mm, or try again next year.
1: No.
2: What?
3: Dude, that can't feel good.
1: I would argue that nobody thinks it feels good.
2: And smell?
1: And that it wasn't on purpose and she probably didn't think she was going to go, but I'm sure she had stomach issues before and she had to make a decision.
2: I feel for her on that. Mm. I just don't know.
4: Oh, it's all over her arms.
1: Oh, no, it's disgusting.
3: Arms? How did it get
1: on
3: her arms?
1: I'm not saying it's not disgusting. I'm telling you what I would have done. I would have pooped and kept going.
2: Like, the video I saw this morning, I was like, yeah, mentally something's unwell with her. Like, who keeps going? Well, that's crazy. And then now y'all are building a case. I'm like, oh, yeah, it's a valid point. Like, I totally see it
1: now. I'm mentally unwell, though. So I think you still are valid in your arguments.
2: Okay.

0: credentials. And but if you're Eric Church, and he's only going to do that for probably three people that he respects, because Eric Church does not need anybody to do anything. Mm-hmm. I bet you he makes $1 million a show with very little overhead.
1: And wow. Then, like, how long does he play roughly?
0: Full set, hour. He'll play an hour.
1: Oh, he'll play an hour.
0: Mm-hmm.
1: That's amazing.
0: That's a great tour. And I'm jaded. Nothing matters to me because I've seen it all. That's a great tour. Did you watch any Dancing with the Stars last night?
2: Did not.
0: They did Only Dudes. So they have so many people. They did Dudes last night. They're doing the women tonight. Okay. And so there was a voting glitch in the show. So they had to go, can't use the internet.
2: Well, how does that happen?
0: I don't know what happened with the glitch. I think, you know how AI is taking us all down. I think they started with Dancing with the Stars.
3: Oh, no.
0: That was the first.
1: This is the beta?
0: Yeah.
2: They're like, let's test it out.
0: So I watched all of them. My pre-show prediction, without seeing anything at all, was Jackson Olsen, the Savannah Banana.
2: Yeah.
0: Because I think Emma is the most beloved pro dancer. They've given her like funny people for a while, not giving her a real chance. He's athletic. And he can dance a little bit. And last night, listen, not the best dancer at all, but mid. And I think growth is a big part of it. And so he's okay. He didn't get kicked off. Like I have who got kicked off. And it's a live show. So it's almost, I shouldn't have to not say, but I know there are probably some listeners who don't want to hear.
1: Oh, spoilers.
2: Well, with the glitch, though, how do they? So they just.
0: Phones, texts.
2: Okay.
0: Yeah, it was just texting, right?
2: So just part of the voting wasn't available.
0: Yeah.
1: Can we do spoiler alert? Because I kind of want to know who got kicked off. And I don't care.
0: Yeah, spoiler alert in 10 seconds. Problem is, I don't want people turning us off.
1: Okay, no. Okay, then don't.
2: I don't care.
0: Most people don't care.
3: Yeah.
2: But I do like the Savannah Bananas guy.
0: Mm, yeah. I like him too. Mm-hmm.
1: Where did you put Julia Stiles in this?
0: Well, she didn't dance till tonight.
1: Right, but like, where do you put her in the overall?
0: In the somebody who can make the semis, but probably not the finals.
1: Okay.
0: I did a whole thing on my YouTube where I think Taylor Hansen will do pretty good. He was pretty good last night. But you really can't look at night one and think that that's the future because everybody is so nervous. I don't remember my first dance. I was so nervous. I remember hearing, it's the click they play inside the room that you don't hear on TV that tells you when to go. And I blacked out until I was halfway through the dance. And I was like, oh my God, my feet are going. Where am I? I won't say who got kicked off yet. Maybe in the podcast after the show, we'll talk about it. But the guy, the Harry Shum guy from Glee, he's a ringer, for sure a ringer. But since he's not the biggest ringer, nobody really talks about him being a ringer. He was a professional dancer.
2: Mm.
0: And he was really good. But you know what? He wasn't even as good as I thought. But the reason is it's night one. Everybody's so nervous. So, yeah, Dancing with the Stars. We're back, baby. Julia Stiles seems cool, though. I've been watching some of the TikToks.
1: Yeah.
0: Yeah, she seems cool. I'm kind of rooting for her a little bit. And she didn't actually go to Juilliard, and people were going, she went to Juilliard. That's not fair. That's a movie.
2: That's not real.
0: That's a movie.
3: I thought it was real.
1: No. I fell for that, too, because I'm like, she's going to win it. She went to that school or whatever, and I'm like, oh, wait, is that real?
0: No. That's the movie where she had to learn to dance.
1: That's right.
0: And so she had, like, to train for the movie, but yeah.
1: Yeah.
0: I think Tatiana Ali is fun, too, because she played Ashley Banks in Fresh Prince. I just like the nostalgia.
1: That's cool.
0: Of some of those people. So that was Dancing with the Stars last night. We'll talk about who got kicked off on the podcast. And you can watch the show, too, at Bobby Bones Show on YouTube. Let's play Post Malone, Blake Shelton, Pour Me a Drink. Call us if you want. We got you. 877-77-BOBBY.

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1: Let's go over to Sarah, who is listening in Florida. Sarah, you're on.
2: Hey, good morning.
1: Morning, Sarah.
2: I was calling about the Dancing with the Stars computer glitch, and I know I have my theory, and I think a lot of other people agree with me. Taylor Hansen obviously has been around since 97, and the Hansen fans are quite feral, and it's not been the first time that we've broken a website by voting for them.
1: Yeah, the Hansen fans are significant, but there's no chance a fan base is going to break the system of Dancing with the Stars. Something internally had to have happened. And also, there have been other artists that have had equal or larger crazy fan bases. And I think they're crazy. Like, pound for pound, the Hansen fan base, very crazy in a great way. I think Hansen's awesome. I'm not going to say disrespected, but I think some people just lump them in with Umbop, but they are so good. Mm-hmm. But no... I've seen that online too, and you know who I think started that rumor? The Hansen fans. Yeah. So I completely understand. Root for your guy. Vote for him. I like him. I hope he does well. He's come and played the Eddie and I's Raging Idiots show with us, so I'm a fan, and also, you know, they follow me on Instagram.
3: That's cool.
1: We sometimes we'll trade DMs, so I'm rooting for him. But no chance. A 0% chance that any fan base broke that system. But I like it. That's a great rumor. Whoever started that from the Hansen fans, great. Next week, they should do the Gleeks for Harry Shum. The Gleeks broke the system. There is a story about how tired everybody is. And basically, the CDC has a story where about 70% of adults say they are more fatigued now than they ever have been. And I think this comes up because I think I'm more fatigued now than I ever have been. I used to think I was peak tired because I would just go. Just go. The only time I would stop is when I physically couldn't. I'd go home for an hour, get a little something to eat in the evening, and then start again at night. I'm so tired. I was not at my peak. Narrator, he was not at his peak tired. As soon as I get home now, there's a baby.
3: That'll make you tired.
4: So fatherhood has...
1: It's added.
4: ...put you at peak.
1: And I haven't peeled back at all professionally, which I've got to find a way to... Or maybe the baby gets a little easier because it's not neat... It's not even the baby. It's just I go and as soon as I get home, I try to be there for my wife because she's been doing it. And even if I'm doing nothing, the energy is there. It's almost like a road trip. You drive for a bunch of hours and
3: you're sitting.
1: You finish and you're like, well, why am I tired? But like you've poured your brain into it. So are you more tired than ever before right now?
4: No, I've been tireder.
1: When you're married?
4: Oh. Well... Some of it's circumstantial, sure. Just like yours right now is,
1: for sure.
4: Is a, you know, your situation. I think, yeah, I've had sleepless nights at
1: then,
4: times.
1: Yeah.
4: Between parenting and my marriage. But my kids are grown now. We've
1: good point. And half the time they're with their dad.
4: Half the time they're with their dad. I've got one out on her own now in her own apartment. And then my son is very, my kids are adopted. There was some stuff, like there were some rough nights. I feel like my most tired year probably was 2020, and not because of COVID at all, not even related. But I was exhausted that year.
1: Life.
4: Yes.
1: Eddie, you have 17 kids. How's that going?
3: I have 4 boys. I am exhausted. This is the most I've ever been tired, for sure. But I feel like I say that every year. And I don't see the end of the tunnel.
1: You just keep getting more.
3: Yeah.
1: You're at the peak until next year where peaks even higher.
3: It's kind of crazy because, like, I'm telling you, every day I wake up and I'm like, I don't know if I'm going to make it through the day. And
1: that's testosterone.
3: And they said it was testosterone, but I mean, I really feel that, and like, I make it through the day somehow. So that makes yesterday a little easier than the next day. So I feel like I'm just going to keep doing this until, like, Amy, all my kids are out of the house.
4: Well,
1: then today you feel the best that you're ever going to feel again. Think about it like that.
3: Right now.
4: I guess I am hope that you will feel better.
1: She is hope.
3: Yeah.
1: Look at her. That's hope.
3: When the kids are out of the house.
1: That's hope. All right, back in a second.
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1: Let's go talk to Kayla in Texas, who's on the phone right now. Hey, Kayla, good morning.
24: Hey, how are you today?
1: Pretty good. What can we do for you?
24: Good. I just wanted to tell you an Uber story and see if you guys would report the driver and see if I made the right decision.
1: Okay.
24: So just for some context, I'm blind. I travel with a service dog. And I had a doctor's appointment I needed to go to. The first two drivers canceled me after they found out I was traveling with the dog. And the third driver who picked me up, he was having trouble finding the doctor's office. He even called them. And they gave him exact directions on how to get there and gave him landmarks of what was around them so that he could identify like where they were. And right after that, he started getting phone calls and he just pulled into the middle of a parking lot and told me that he had to go and I needed to get out of the car. And it wasn't where I needed to be. And I was too nervous to argue or, you know, like make him take me to where I actually need to be. I got out of the car in a very unfamiliar area, in the middle of a parking lot. And so fortunately I had like 10 free minutes of IRA, which is like a service for blind people that provides like visual assistance. They can connect to your phone and see where you are and give you step-by-step instructions on how to get somewhere. And they were able to help me at least get across the road. So that was the first part is the doctor's office was right across the street from where I was. There was no crosswalk, so I had to basically jaywalk across this road. And as soon as I got across, my phone overheated because it's so hot here right now. And, you know, so I didn't have that service anymore. And so I just told my dog to find inside because she's trained to find like the closest door when I tell her inside. And I went into this first business, and the people there, they kept telling me, oh, it's the doctor's office is probably next door. And in my mind, like, well, that could be in four different directions. So are you able to, like, come see if you can see where it's at? They refused. And so I went back outside and told my dog to find the next door. She did. And we eventually ended up making it there. She went to a different business, and somebody there actually find it. But my question is do you think that driver should be reported, and do you think I like made the right decision of getting out, or do you think I should have made them actually take me to where I needed to be?
1: I don't think you should put any burden on of you having to make a right or wrong decision, first of all. So there's no right or wrong decision by you there. I can't believe that part where he just said, hey, just get out, especially if you have a dog for a reason. The dog is to help you navigate. You're obviously blind. I can't believe a human would do that. If we remove the Uber from it, that anybody would just stick somebody in an unfamiliar place.
4: Now, I am taking into account a little bit. He got some phone calls. We don't know. It's not how he should have handled it at all. I do wonder what his phone, like, what was, did he have an emergency?
1: Doesn't matter.
4: No.
1: She could have died.
4: I know. Like, I know, yeah, I'm trying to figure out what would make a human do that.
1: First, I'm going to say, yeah, I'd report that to Uber.
4: Yeah.
1: Like, if they don't bring my drink, I want to report them to Uber Eats.
4: Yeah, and this is my drink. Far like, worse
1: I ordered two drinks. You didn't bring a single drink. So, yes, I would report them. I'm very sorry that happened to you. That is wild. I have questions like, what is that service that you use that tells you where you can go and you can connect to it?
24: So it's called IRA, and so they can provide like any sort of like visual assistance a blind person might need. So either, you know, like reading directions, or like they can help take pictures through your phone. Like if you want to take a picture of your dog or something, or help you set settings on like an oven or a washer. If
1: yeah,
24: you
1: have to pay for that.
24: I typically don't, just because I. There's another free app that provides like community-based service too, with like free volunteers, or they have like AI as well that can help. But that app can't connect to your phone and actually give you directions, like if you're walking somewhere, because it can't. Like IRA has the access of being able to connect to your phone and your phone's location.
1: Yeah.
24: Fortunately for me, like they gave me 10 free minutes every day this month, and so otherwise I wouldn't have had it, and I would have been I'd been screwed.
1: How much does IRA cost?
24: It depends on what plan that you have. And one of the reasons why I don't like to pay for it, because I don't use it as much as I would need to make it, you know, worth it. I think it's like $30 for like 20 minutes a month. And then that doesn't actually roll over into the next month, which is kind of frustrating that it can't, you know, roll over.
1: So it's like $30 a month.
24: Something like that, yeah.
1: So 10 times 30 is 300 plus 60. So if I just sent you $400 through Venmo, and would it pay for that for a year? So if this happens again, that you'd actually have this as a tool to use. And then even if you don't use it, you don't have to feel bad because I've paid for the year, you didn't.
24: That's very sweet of you. That's not why I called.
1: I know it's not why you called. That's why I don't mind helping, because I can sniff out the people that are calling for something. I don't think you're calling for that at all. But like, my heart hurts that someone would do that, not just to you, to anybody in that situation, because I know this is very specific to you. The fact that also people, just general people, didn't just go, hey, I got you, let me help you. Like, that hurts my heart a little bit. I'd like to think that if I saw someone struggling, it could be this. It could be just struggling in general. I'm just surprised that nobody helped. I'm so happy you got there. I would report the Uber driver. And I would like to at least arm you with that little bit of time each month where if this does happen again, that you can use it. And if you don't, you don't feel any guilt because it's not your money anyway. Can I please do? I'm asking. That would make me feel good if I could do that.
24: Yeah, of course. I don't have Venmo, but my husband does.
1: Great. I'll put you on hold. I will get it, and I'll cover a year, and I would report the Uber driver.
4: Yeah.
1: And I'm not always Mr. Report guy, because I realize sometimes people have bad days, and sometimes people mess up. I have bad days. I mess up. But I think this is a different type of situation. Like, your life was, you were vulnerable in that situation and in a bit of danger. So, okay, Kayla, report the Uber driver. I'm very sorry that happened to you. You're going to allow me to feel better if I can help you. And I appreciate you calling, seriously. And man, is your dog awesome? I think about the dog too. Like, yeah. I just want to, like, yeah. Is your dog awesome?
24: Oh, yes. She's fantastic. And she's really close to retirement age. And so, and I felt bad having her to deal with that too. And this nasty Texas heat that we're getting at the moment. I felt bad for her, but she handled it like a champ. So,
1: I'm glad you're okay. I would report the Uber driver. Thank you for the call. Abby, would you put her on hold to get information? Thank you. Thank you. I'd be pissed.
0: That's terrible.
2: Oh.
1: Like, what? Yeah. And there's that many people that didn't. I won't say the Uber driver did her wrong.
0: Sure.
1: The other people I don't think did her wrong, but they didn't do her right.
0: Like, they couldn't stop and help until, it's that way.
4: Well,
0: or
4: eventually
0: let me look at it.
4: Seems like she made it to a business. Yes.
1: If I'm at Home Depot, they take me to the screws.
2: Yeah.
1: They grab my elbow and walk me all the way to the screws.
0: Good point.
4: Right.
1: I'm not blind.
0: Yeah.
1: I'm stupid, but I'm not blind. Oh, my golly. Okay. If you guys want to call us, you can. 877-77-BOBBY. 877-77-BOBBY. Hit us up. Back in a second.
2: Coming up. Tell me something good.
1: Yeah. They may be behind bars, but these men found a way to make a difference for kids in the community, and what they gave up to help, pretty amazing. Eddie has this story next in Tell Me Something Good.
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0: Inmates at Norton Correctional Facility in Kansas found out that the local school district had $6,000 of school lunch debt. So they're like, this is crazy. This can't happen. What did they do? They went around the prison and started asking people for money, like prisoners.
1: Inmates?
0: Inmates saying, hey, could you collect some money for the local school? And so they donated money. They collected $4,200. The inmates did. And some of the security guards said, you know what? This is so cool. I'm donating money too.
1: Oh, that's gotta feel good.
2: They go into their
1: commissary?
2: Yeah, because they don't have it in their pockets.
4: Yeah, like, how do they have money? That's what I don't get.
2: Or they take their, like, heroin and put it in the, and then resell that?
0: The drug dealers in there are like, I got you.
2: Yeah.
0: No, I think, you know, in prison, you do have your bank accounts.
2: Commissary.
0: Yeah.
2: You put money in there, right?
1: Well, that's for my snacks. Limited knowledge, yeah. You have people from the outside.
2: Putting money
1: give
2: in.
1: Give you money. But
0: which, to me, that's, like, important.
2: Yeah, I agree. No, it's great. I'm just wondering how they got that money.
1: Right.
0: Yeah?
2: Yeah. That's great. That's really a cool story.
0: Like, it's amazing.
2: Yeah, we're just confused at how they got the money.
0: I mean, I'm sure the prison has.
2: Because they weren't ringing a bell, ding, ding, ding, out in the middle of the prison for people to drop coins in.
0: I'm pretty sure the prison had to manage the money and said, you know what, we'll take that out of your account and then we will take the money over there.
2: It's a great story. I do love it. That's what it's all about.
6: That was Tell Me Something Good.

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1: We had a caller that went to my hometown just to see what it was. And if it was everything that I said it was. He was a bit surprised. You can hear that call. We did the new list of trendiest baby names of 2026. I actually didn't hate a lot of them. And often I do. Lunchbox and his wife got into a big fight. And he brought in a recording of her saying stuff in the fight. We did that. It's on today's podcast. 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It is free. You get that. We do a whole second show every single day up there. Check it out.

say so. Dayton's New Country, 103.9. It's Michelle Buckles. Thanks so much for hanging out with me today. If there's something you want to hear, just use the talkback feature on our iHeartRadio app. When you're listening in the app, tap that red microphone button. 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

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Be sure to make us the first preset on your free iHeartRadio app. Flatland Calvary, it's called Never Coming Back. I saw them live like probably 5 years ago in an auditorium, and it is just crazy how far they have come since then.

0: Dayton's number one for new country. Dayton's new country, 103.9. Luke Bryan, he's got a brand new album coming out on Friday. And it was like probably 2 weeks ago, he was on Theo Von's podcast. If you have not listened or watched that, I watched it again last night. There were just so many good little gems and one-liners from Luke Bryan in that podcast. Like, I can't even tell you. I mean... For real, it is so good. Even like the Celsius energy drink, it's the first time Luke had ever had one. And I don't know, he's just hilarious. Definitely worth listening to.
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Kenny Chesney, he just announced yesterday the Vibe Room Tour, which the Vibe Room is his like backstage hang area. And he said he just feels like his fans throughout his whole career have all become his friends and part of his family, the No Shoes Nation. So he just wanted to name the whole tour the Vibe Room Tour because everybody is just going to be vibing and hanging together in 2027. And he's bringing Eric Church out on the road, Graylin James, and Sheryl Crow. So sounds like

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Lainey Wilson is back to host the 60th annual CMA Awards coming up in November. She's also going to be in Vegas this weekend playing our 2026 iHeartRadio Music Festival.

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Dayton's New Country, 103.9. It's Michelle Buckles. Thanks so much for hanging out with me today. If there's something you want to hear, just use the talkback feature on our iHeartRadio app. When you're listening in the app, tap that red microphone button. 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Maybe

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Be sure to make us the first preset on your free iHeartRadio app. Mr. Riley Green's got a new album. It's actually coming out on Friday. It's called That's Just Me.

that was back before the war. Yeah, your uncle and I made quite a pair, flying F-15s through hostile air. He went down, but they missed me by a hair. He'd always stop right there and say,

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0: 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Jace Matthew talking about performing cover songs, and sometimes you just got to get people vibing.
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Ella Langley officially did it. She is tied with Mariah Carey for the longest running number one hit in U.S. history.

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Lots of new music coming out on Friday. Luke Bryan's got a new album coming out. And Riley Green.

He's a ranch hand in a pinch, man. 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'Cause she's a gold digger with a quick trigger. 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

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It's Michelle Buckles, and we are keeping this country rolling. 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And then we're only just a tap away. 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Dayton's New Country, 103.9.

Dayton's number one for new country. Dayton's new country, 103.9. Did you know we are officially less than a week away now from the official first day of fall? First day of fall is next Tuesday, which I think is very bittersweet.

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Dayton's New Country, 103.9. It's Michelle Buckles. Thanks so much for hanging out with me today. If there's something you want to hear, just use the talkback feature on our iHeartRadio app. When you're listening in the app, tap that red microphone button. 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

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Be sure to make us the first preset on your free iHeartRadio app. New from Parker McCollum there. It's called Killing Me. It's Michelle Buckles with Cole Swindell and Jody Messina. 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

Dayton's number one for new country. Dayton's new country, 103.9. So Luke Combs recently had another number one with Be By You, which extended his record for the most consecutive number ones to start a career. Pretty cool. Bailey Zimmerman, here's Chevy Silverado

0: 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I'm Bobby Bones.
1: Tomorrow morning, 7 a.m., we're playing the Bobby Feud. We're talking artists with colors in their name. Can you name the top 10 tomorrow morning, Bobby Bones Show?

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It's Michelle Buckles, Beaver Creek, and Trotwood. 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

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Got a girlfriend.

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2: You never know who's going to come across you on the socials. 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

0: 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I'm Bobby Bones.
1: Tomorrow morning, 7 a.m., we're playing the Bobby Feud. We're talking artists with colors in their name.

It's Dayton's New Country, 103.9. My name's Corey. Thanks for hanging out with us today. We appreciate you. We play it back-to-back, so let us know what you want to hear on the free iHeartRadio app. Send us a talk-back message. 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
1: The original TV series came out in 68. They've rebooted it a couple times, though, and now they're turning it into a movie. Hawaii 5-0, which in Hollywood, this just goes to show, if you could say the title out loud, it's rebootable.

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Dayton's new country, 103.9. My name's Corey, and we are keeping this country music going. Be sure to set us as your number one preset on the free iHeartRadio app if you haven't done it already. And thanks for always listening. You got a

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1: I know how you love throwbacks. Got a song that came out 22 years ago. Gonna play it for you after Josh Ross.

0: Dayton's new country, 103.9. Have you gotten your 10,000 steps in for the day? My name's Corey. Apparently, you don't need to do that. You just need to walk faster. New study in the British Journal of Sports Medicine found that if you walk faster, you'll live longer. And it doesn't matter if you get your 10,000 steps in or not for the day. You just got to have some pep in your step, which this makes a lot of sense. It explains people who pass you on the sidewalks really aggressively. They do that because you and me who are walking slower, we're blocking their legacy. They got to keep moving.
1: Can the V6 Nissan Frontier tow a 6,000-pound boulder?
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0: 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I'm Bobby Bones.
1: 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We're talking artists with colors in their name. 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
1: Let's see here, y'all. If I take a lunch break, personal break, snack break, two bathroom breaks, gotta get that bathroom time in, and a screen time break, I should be able to get in a solid 4 hours of work. I wish me luck.

Dayton's new country 103.9. In my opinion, one of the most annoying things ever is liking a show and then it gets canceled and you get no closure. No point in watching the second season of Ransom Canyon on Netflix. It just got canceled. Apparently, viewership declined after that first year.

Dayton's New Country, 103.9. My name's Corey, and what would you like to hear? 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

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Whatever you want to do with your life, don't give up on your dreams. For some people, it takes a little bit longer. For Brett Young, 13 years. He spent playing local bars and restaurants before he got his first major record deal.

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1: Two more sleeps until Luke Bryan's new album comes out, Signs. 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

0: 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I'm Bobby Bones.
1: Tomorrow morning, 7 a.m., we're playing the Bobby Feud. 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

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My name's Corey, and thanks for hanging out with us today. 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

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My name's Corey, and we are keeping this country music going. 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
1: 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Can you name the top 10 tomorrow morning?

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My name's Corey. 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
1: 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So what are you going to do? Like maybe hit the gym?

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Dayton's new country 103.9. And Luke Combs right there. What's going on? It's Wayne, D, and Tay. Do me a favor. Pick up the phone and call us. I'm trying to put somebody on the radio. Could be you. 1-877-367-4432. About to dive into the Kickstart call. 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

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Thank you so much for hanging with us tonight. We appreciate y'all. Hey, we play it back to back, so you just got to let us know what you want to hear. On the free iHeartRadio app, you can send us a request if you use that little red talkback microphone button, all right? We are Dayton's number one for New Country.

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1: And we appreciate you having us on. It's Wayne D. Tay. About to dive in a little bit here to what we call the big
2: burning question.
1: All right, there it is. Tay's mic wasn't on. I was on vacation, so I didn't remember that she even did the show. Wow. That was just me for a minute there. The question coming up next hour we're asking is...
2: Okay, what's something your parents did when you were a kid, but they would never let you do it today?
1: It wouldn't fly today, yeah. I got a great answer.
2: Oh, okay.
1: And we're going to dive into that next hour, and we want you to be part of the conversation, so stay close. There's a-

0: 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I'm Bobby Bones.
1: Tomorrow morning, 7 a.m., we're playing the Bobby Feud. We're talking artists with colors in their name. Can you name the top 10 tomorrow morning, Bobby Bones Show?

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1: All right, so Ella Langley has done something like no one has ever seen. This is crazy.
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